0: This is your word that you've been waiting for all night. Darwin, where are you? How many know that God is able to do exceedingly, abundantly above all you could ask or think, according to the power that worketh in us?
1: Hallelujah. How many believe it tonight?

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There's power in that name. Come on, there's power in that name. Don't stop saying it. Jesus, Jesus. 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

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And I love this when it says, there's an army rising.

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I want us to worship God for just a moment. We talked about one sound. Everybody say one sound. There is a kingdom sound. There is a kingdom sound. Everybody say that. There is a kingdom sound. Say it again. There is a kingdom sound. And I want you to understand this, that there is always a sound that precedes a move of God. Everybody say that. There's always a sound that precedes the move of God. Whenever you will find deliverance, wherever you will find healing, wherever you find a move of God, it is always associated with a sound. I want us to take just maybe 30 seconds, and we're gonna sing this song. We're gonna raise it as an offering to the Lord. But I want us to take about maybe just 30 seconds, if you will. Brother, I just want you to minister on that guitar. I want you to raise your hands in his presence and let's just worship God all over this room. Come on, everybody, let's worship God all over this room.

Listen, I want you to lift your hands for just a moment. Let's worship God. I want to hear that guitar for just a moment. I just want you to minister. The Bible calls it a zamar praise. That praise upon the string instruments is that zamar praise. Glory to God. The Bible says that Saul called for David to offer a zamar praise when he was troubled with the spirit. There are some of you who are troubled in your spirit, but as we worship God in this fashion, God is going to set you free in your spirit.

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We're gonna sing that again. Sing that again. Check 1, 2, 1, 2. 1, 2. Check 1, 2. We're gonna sing that again. We're gonna sing that again. But I'm wondering if all across this building, you could take both hands and just lift them high. This is not a charismatic Christian thing. This is the international sign for surrender. You don't even have to speak English for somebody to understand it. Both hands up. I surrender. I surrender all. God, in this moment, we do want to declare that it's all about you. We do want to declare that nothing else matters but you. I'm reminded of the Matt Redman song. It said, when the music fades and all is swept away and I simply come, I'll bring you more than a song. For a song in itself is not what you have required. You're looking into my heart. I'm coming back to the heart of worship. And it's all about you. It's all about you, Jesus. Check 1, 2. It's not about my pursuit of being a professional Christian, speaking fluent Christianese, logging my time on a Sunday morning. It's about the privilege, it's about the honor of standing in your presence, feeling your touch, hearing your voice, leaving changed. And if you're like me, I don't want to leave this place the same today.

Good morning, good morning. God bless you all today. How are you all doing today? Again, it's a joy and a privilege one more time to be on the radio station in Barrow Sport, the Latino station in Barrow Sport, 91.9 FM, Barrow Sport, St. Christ, U.S. Virgin Islands. It's a joy and a privilege to be here today. To God be the glory and praise, for this is the day that the Lord has made. Let us rejoice and be glad. I greet the brethren of God, the people of God, the child of God everywhere in the Caribbean, wherever this radio ministry is reaching today. We thank God for you. You are blessed in the wonderful name of Jesus Christ. We are the child of God. We are ready. Get yourself ready, but Jesus is coming back again. He's ready to come and pick us up one more time and forever. What a joy that will be when God comes back to pick up his children and to take them back in the promised land where God prepared for us. This is the ministry of Christ coming to you on this radio station. This is Brother Higgs speaking. May God bless you, and I hope and pray that you are a wonderful, you will have a wonderful day in the Lord. As I said, this is the day that the Lord has made. Let us rejoice and be glad. Amen. Thanking God for his goodness, thanking God for his loving kindness, thanking God to be in the land of the living. And because he lives, we can face tomorrow. So therefore, it's a joy and a privilege for every one of us that put our faith and trust in God, that God is keeping you. God is right by your side. I encourage you today, the people of God, pastor, the evangelist, missionary, God is on your side. Do not be afraid. God is right by your side. In the mix, God is living within you. Amen. Let us be strong in the Lord and in the very power of his might. Oh, hallelujah. Believe, trust in God this morning. Do not be afraid. Stand firm in the liberty where Christ has set you free. Amen. So be encouraged. Amen. Yes, there is tribulation. Things is taking place in our world today. That is to tell you that Jesus Christ says, when you see these things, it is taking place. You see, Jesus did not hide from you. He told us in the book of Revelation, if the church of Jesus Christ wants to know the things that is taking place, we must arise and begin to be very serious and let us stand firm in the liberty of God. Amen. Because ladies and gentlemen, Jesus Christ told the church, he said, do not come down. Wherever you are, do not come down. You have to keep on going forward. Hallelujah. Don't look back. Don't look back to the beggar element of this world. It is going to consume. John told us in the book of John, it will go away. It will vanish away. When this, the glory of God, is coming down, this thing here is going to fall apart. By the power of the Almighty God. Amen. So therefore, go forward. Look forward. Amen. This morning, I'm here to encourage you as believers. If you are born again, a child of God, be encouraging God. You cannot encourage yourself in the world. Amen. Uh-huh. This morning, hallelujah. Be blessed. You are blessed. Let's go forward. March forward, march. Follow the ark of the covenant. Rise and follow the priest, which is Jesus Christ, our high priest. We are in a narrow road. Let us walk the narrow road together. And let us encourage one another. That's what I'm doing here this morning, the church of Christ, the body of Christ. Amen. Whoever you are listening, pastor, evangelist, missionary, rise up. Get in rank. Oh, hallelujah. Go back. Backslider. Change heart, repent, and ask God to take you back. Fall in. Come back to the narrow road. Get up from the broad road of destruction. Amen. Rise up and be strong in the Lord and in the power of his might. What's the problem? Come on, man. Left, right, the church of Jesus Christ. I'm speaking to us, the believer. Encouragement. Amen. To be strong in the Lord. And in the very power of his mind. Where are we going? We are in the world. But we are not of the world. We have a destination. Amen. Oh, glory to God. To enter in the promised land. So go forward. Forward, not follow the leader. Follow the ark. The Lord Jesus Christ said, I make a new covenant with you. I make a covenant with my body and my blood that was shed for you. Let us follow the blood. Christ, our high priest this morning. Are you listening? Government is not the high priest.
politician is not your high priest. They are not. They are not the King of Kings and Lord of Lords. God is. So get it wrong. This morning, again, we are looking for the lost sheep that have gone astray. If you are here this morning, we are here for you. We are here for those of you that does not know Jesus Christ. And Jesus Christ is calling you this morning to come and give your life to Christ. Eternal Heavenly Father, this morning, let your word have its own way this morning. Touch lives. Open the heart of those that is listening this morning, oh God. Let your Holy Spirit, as we speak your word, you will glorify yourself in your word. Touch lives. Break yoke and bondage, oh God. Only you alone can save. There are men and women in rebel of sin. They need to come out from sin. Oh God, the nation, the world. The earth itself is grieving. The earth is crying for the sin of man, oh God. Jesus, I pray this afternoon, this morning, those that is listening across the Caribbean, everywhere, and those who have come before and preached, oh God, they will know your word, and they will repent and to turn away from their wicked ways. In the book of Revelation, the last chapter in the book of Revelation, Revelation chapter 22 and verse 7, Jesus Christ is speaking in verse 17, Revelation chapter 22 and verse 17, and Jesus Christ speak, and he said, the Spirit and the bride say, come. And let him that heareth say, come. And he that is thirst, let him come. God is calling you out there. You that is thirsty, God is calling you. The woman in the well, she was thirsty, physical water. Ladies and gentlemen, you need a spiritual revival in your soul this morning. And Jesus Christ is the only one, the Savior, that can give you that fountain of living water. And here God is calling you again, amen, to come. He that is thirst, if you are thirsty this morning, I know if you are not born again, you are thirsty. The rich man in hell, he said he is thirsty, he's thirsty. But he could not get all his life, you this morning, your life, you spend all your life in sin and repenting against God, repenting against the things of God. Today, this morning, you can change your ways and come and drink from the fountain of living water. Oh, blessed be the name of Christ. Whosoever will, you see, you have to be willing. I cannot make you drink. You can take an animal to the brook. You cannot make them drink the water. I tried many times and I fell. God is calling you to repentance. Repenting nation. This morning, you need to come to Calvary. If you don't come, you will perish. Straight out. Amen. No compromising. Jesus Christ said, I am the way, the truth, and the life. He says, no man come to the Father but by me. God is calling you to repentance. God is calling you this morning. Are you coming? Come. Jesus is inviting you. He said, whosoever will may come. Let him take the water of life freely. It is free and you don't want it. You pay, you drink water physical, and you pay your money for it. But here God is giving you life eternal as the woman came in the well. Oh, blessed be God. Will you drink? Will you drink from the fountain of living water? In the scripture, the Bible, in the book of Revelation, I saw the throne of God. I saw a river flowing from the throne of God. Life. God is life. God is water. A well, he told the woman, will be a well flowing in you. Flowing where? To everlasting life. Here God is saying in verse 18, for I testify unto every man that heareth the words of the prophet of this book. If any man shall add unto these things, God shall add also to his plague that the written of the book. God is calling you. If you want to write something else, if you want to go somewhere else, if you want to drink something else, you are in trouble. The world is in trouble. The earth itself is crying. Can you not see that taste false prophet? Can you see what's happening in government? The kind of people running for government, your king, your governor, your professor, your judges, your lawyers. You are a filthy nation. And God is saying to you, come.
adulterous nation, fornication nation, sorcerer, witchcraft we have all around the Caribbean, the world today. Can you see America is falling apart? The only talk they have, cheap talk, cabbage, the frog. Can you hear your president? You could hear when he's opening his mouth. You can hear his words. A frog. In the book of read it. Mark of the beast. Amen. Trump is a beast. They're all rising up. And someone is going to come after Trump. And he's going to be worse than Trump. That's how the mark of the beast. It is coming. And you that is professing to be a Christian, you don't say that. You're not a Christian. You are a Christ. You need to be born again. That's why you have Christ on your life. Sin. Jesus Christ is as many. He is telling you, whosoever will may come, let God wash you in his precious blood, and he will make you a son. You are not the son of God. You are the son of the devil. That Christ told him that. Ye are your father, and the work of your father you will do. God does not commit sin. God does not commit adultery and fornication. God does not kill and rape. No, he is not. God is gentle and pure and holy. He wants you. That's why Christ died for your sin. What can wash away my sin? Nothing but the blood. I'm speaking to that lordship this morning. You I'm talking to. Your soul is in jeopardy if you don't give your life to Jesus Christ. Repent, saith the Lord. Repent ye. Oh, glory to God. He that is thirst. Whosoever will, are you willing to come this morning? Are you willing to give your life? Would you open your soul? Would you open your heart? You rebellious nation. Stiff heart nation. Crooked nation. You are falling apart. You are sinking. And God is saying to you, you is a rebel this morning. And God wants to save you. Are you listening? I'm not here, I don't have the time to mention, you know your sin. Go and watch yourself in the mirror, you see what you see. Do you want to drink? Huh? See, I testify unto every man, you hear that? That hear this gospel. The word God is speaking to you by the Holy Spirit. And some of you, God have convicted you of sin. That's what the Holy Ghost will do. So for when the Spirit of truth shall come, he will convict men of sin. You is a sinner. You is a rebellious sinner. You is a rebellious nation. You is a nasty nation. You need to be born again. You need to be washed in the blood of Christ. You false prophet this morning. You have church all over the Caribbean worshiping Satan. God is going to burn you. Don't want to do it. God is going to sink you. You know why God has not cut you off already? You see those preachers around the Caribbean, around the world, the nonsense they preach, and they say they are preachers. They're compromising with the word of God. You see, God is saying that I will not destroy a nation without warning. When men and women professing what they say they is, and they will preach Christ to a dying world, let man, Jesus Christ, say, warn them for me, not for yourself to make a dollar, to shut yourself, shut your mouth up and preach Christ. Shut up and preach the gospel of Jesus Christ. Or get out of the kitchen, man. Get out from the kitchen. You will burn. You've got to say, thus saith the Lord. Preach Christ to a dying world, a sinking world. That's what they want to hear. So they can give your life to Jesus Christ. You cannot save them. You cannot redeem them. There is a redeemer, and his name is Jesus Christ, the Son of the living God. It's not Israel, it's not Isaac, Moses, it's not Abraham, Isaac, and Jacob. No, it is Christ. Jerusalem cannot save you. America cannot save you. England cannot. It's only God alone can save. He's the King of glory, and the day will come, you will stand before him. I don't care who you are. You will stand. Oh, yes, sir, you will. Like it or not, it is coming. It's going to happen. Jesus Christ says, write it down. Is documented our responsibility as a church is to preach it. Preach Christ, not society. And what men say, and religion and the cult. You've got to preach. Warn the people. Warn them. You, God save you. And they say you are preacher. Warn them for God. Let them know the consequences when they rebel against God. Warn your people in your church. Preach Christ. You will save souls. Amen. Jesus Christ, I come to seek and to save the soul of man. That's what God will save you. The word of God will save you. God is calling you to repentance. Would you come? Come and drink.
He that is thirsty, you are thirsty this morning. Yes, you are. You try everything. And everything fails you, man. Try Jesus Christ. Amen. That's what the scripture is telling you. That's what Jesus is saying, oh God of the Holy Spirit. Amen. In that same chapter, in verse 12. And behold, I come quickly, and my reward is with me to give to every man according to his work shall be. So God will judge you according to your work. That's how God is going to judge you and I. You think God is going to give you nothing else you didn't work for? No. When you plant vegetables, whatever you plant in society, whatever you put in the ground, that's what is going to come out from it.

Even though you're serving Satan, he will still kill you. It's by the grace of God why you're still here. God is giving you the love of God. The mercy of God is an everlasting mercy. That's why you are here. That's why we are here still, you know. That's why creation is still standing. Because the love of God is giving you an opportunity. The grace of God is upon you, giving you an opportunity to turn away. And that's what God is calling you to come. He said, come unto me, all ye that labor and the heavy laden, and I will give you rest. He said, to take my yoke upon you and learn of me. For my yoke is easy and my burden is light. Life eternal. That's what Jesus Christ come to do. That's what God Almighty come to do for you and I. For God so loved the world that he gave his only begotten Son. Whosoever believeth in him. You are the scripture that says, whosoever will. And he said, yeah, whosoever. And whosoever will. You have to be willing to come to Christ. I stand at the door and I'm knocking at your door. Jesus is calling you daily. He's telling you, come, come unto me, come. He died for you. He shed the blood to cover sin. For the wages of sin is death. But the gift of God is life eternal. When you reject the fountain of living water, you are eating and drinking damnation upon your life. That's what you're doing. You're telling God you don't want him. That's what you're doing. You're telling God, I don't want you. I don't want to see you. I don't want to be with you. That's what you are telling God, you know. You're telling a man that. You're telling your Savior, your Creator, you and I. That's what you're doing when you reject. Ladies and gentlemen, you can do everything in your life, but you cannot afford to reject Jesus Christ. Are you listening to me this morning? Whoever you is, your commercial life will not stand before God. God will judge you according to your works. That's where God is going to judge you. And if your name is not from written in the Lamb's Book of Life, you're going to have a problem. You know that? That's why God is telling you, come. And whosoever will. You see that? You got to study the Word of God. You got to say, and whosoever will. Are you willing to give your life to Jesus? Are you willing for God? Are you willing to follow God? That's the bottom line. For you and I, are we willing to follow God? Are we willing to walk instruction? Are we willing to do that? Are you willing to humble yourself and accept Christ as your personal Savior? God will help you. He said, I will never leave you, neither forsake you. You may make mistakes. God does not make mistakes. If you confess your sin, he said, he is faithful and just to forgive you and to cleanse you from all unrighteousness. That is the faithfulness of God. He is the one telling you to come. He said, I stand at the door. I am knocking. Are you opening the door? Whosoever will, you will open the door this morning. If someone is calling at your door, what you will do? You won't open it. If somebody is calling your name, you will answer. God is calling you. Will you answer? Will you answer the call of God this morning? You all over there. You seen a man. You rebellious child. You in society, in government, the things you suffer. You senators. You governors. Lieutenant governor, whoever you think you are. Lawyers and magistrates and judges across the Caribbean, around the world. There is a greater judge. His name is Christ. You will stand before him, though. The glory of God, don't worry, you going to crumble, my friend. Yes, sir. The scripture make it very clear. Every knee shall bow. You will bow. Don't bow now. You will bow. We will bow. All of us will bow. Every knee shall bow. You will crumble before the Almighty God. You will. Take it or leave it. Satan will bow. He bow already. He going to bow again. Yes, sir. It is coming. Make sure when you bow, you will bow. For righteousness sake, you will not bow for shame. If your name is not found written in the Lamb's Book of Life, you will be cast away forever. Don't do that. That's why we are here. I'm telling you, don't do it. That's what the Word of God is telling you. Don't do it. Whosoever will, I said already, can do everything in your life, but do not reject God. Don't do that. Do not reject the gift of life. Do not reject the gift. It doesn't matter what you have. You don't have. It doesn't matter. But you cannot afford. You've got to seek it first. The kingdom of God and his righteousness. You see, men, don't worry. I know men want to go to heaven. All of us want to go to heaven. But you see, our problem is you don't want to give up sin. You love sin. That's why you love the mud of sin. That's why you don't want to come.
is the righteousness.

want everything of God. Yes, you want to go to heaven with all your sin. No, my friend, because it is not going to happen. Jesus Christ says, I stand at the door. Is to wash you. The shedding blood of Christ God gave is to wash you. Is a lamb. Behold the Lamb of God, which taketh away the sin of the world. You will not enter in God's presence with sin. Even men that is a sinner, murderers, homosexuality, they are judged, whoever they is. And you cannot go in your courtroom and do what you want. Although there is a sinner like you, but they're still judging you. You want to go in God's kingdom like that? You're making a mistake. Don't fool yourself and don't let Satan fool you. That is the work of the devil. It's not going to happen. My dear friends, will you give your life to Jesus Christ? Are you encouraging this morning? That's why we are here, preachers. We are encouraging you to come to Jesus. Give your life to Christ. We are not preaching religion. We are preaching salvation. Redemption. You need to be redeemed by the blood of Jesus Christ. If you are not, you will perish. You will be separated from God forevermore. You will be wrecked. Don't do that. My encouragement to you is, wherever you are listening, wherever you are, so whoever shall call upon the name of the Lord shall be saved. I hope and pray this morning, every word that was spoken by the word of God, you will accept the word of God as it is and call. Whosoever will may drink. God is offering you life eternal. It will lead you to everlasting life. May the good Lord touch you and bless you, Holy Spirit. God will heal your body, your mind, your soul, whoever you are listening. Ask God to save you. Ask and you shall receive. The seek and you shall find. It says, knock and the door will be open. Would you open your door this morning and invite Christ in your life? Would you go down on your knees? Wherever you are listening this morning, would you surrender to Jesus Christ? Say, Lord, be merciful unto me, a sinner. This is the ministry of Christ coming to you live on this radio station, 91.9 FM, Banner Sports, St. Croix, U.S. Virgin Islands. May the good Lord bless you and keep you. Make that decision before it's too late. May God bless in Jesus' name. My time is gone. Thank God for the radio station. Thank God for a brother this morning. Wherever you are listening, may God bless you. The next program will be coming in. I hope and pray you will give your life to Christ again. In Jesus' name. God bless. Few more minutes.

We're gonna sing that again. We're gonna sing that again, but I'm wondering if all across this building you could take both hands and just lift them high. This is not a charismatic Christian thing. This is the international sign for surrender. You don't even have to speak English for somebody to understand it. Both hands up. I surrender. I surrender all. God, in this moment, we do want to declare that it's all about you. We do want to declare that nothing else matters but you. I'm reminded of the Matt Redman song that said, when the music fades and all swept away and I simply come, I'll bring you more than a song, for a song in itself is not what you have required. You're looking into my heart. I'm coming back to the heart of worship, and it's all about you. It's all about you, Jesus. Check, won't you? It's not about my pursuit of being a professional Christian, speaking fluent Christianese, logging my time on a Sunday morning. It's about the privilege, it's about the honor of standing in your presence, feeling your touch, hearing your voice, leaving changed. And if you're like me, I don't want to leave this place the same today.